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poetic justice of cause and effect, respect, love, compassion. This is my church. This is where I heal my hurts. For tonight, God is a DJ.

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0: Genau, eine scharfe Scheibe open. Little bit woman-friendly for European taste, vielleicht, if you ask me.
1: Well, that doesn't matter, Irwin. I presented this single on the Grünen Parteitag last month.
0: On the Grünen Parteitag? Really?
1: Oh, yeah, I have.
0: Have you?
1: Yes, I did. Nobody has. How do you say in German?
0: Has aufgemuckt?
1: Yeah, exactly.
0: Because, open, I tell you what now, ne? You, nämlich, you travel on the Negro ticket. Ne? You have the official Erlaubnis for aggression und böse words.
1: By the way, Irwin, who's that fucking bastard outside behind the window? And what for hell's sake is that blonde, fat, pig-faced lady bitch?
0: As a lady bitch, let me explain, open. Der eine ist Direktor Kleine Pimmel, you know him, ne? Ewald Tiny Prick. And the wife next to him, das ist Claudia Ross. Ross. Das blonde Ross von den Grüns.
1: Okay, Irwin. Give me a second. I'll fucking blow them away.
0: Why not open, but ich würde warten a moment. Claudia is a fan of you, ne? Claudia? Ross, a big fan. Because you are a Negro and make music with migration background, you know? Like wie zum Beispiel Kenzie Sido oder Bushido. She is also a fan from them. And they have even harder texts than you.
1: Harder than me? Fuck, I'll show them how hard I can really be.
0: Open. Scheiße. Wie kommen wir da jetzt wieder raus? Ich meine, dass der Programmdirektor da liegt, das ist die eine Sache. 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Shit. Fuck, ey. 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
1: What? I didn't understand a fucking thing.
0: Fuck some chicks in the park. Let's go. 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
1: Holiday in Germany. 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Vomiting. Looking behind the clouds. Nothing doing. An old umbrella lifts his rumpled fan head up high above the cradle of Lorette, in the shadow of which I spent the hot days. The around lying garbage is warm and is dripping through my fingers. I must have fallen asleep when suddenly something touches me. Angrily, I turn to the side and look straight into a pair of brown eyes belonging to a Serbian piglet rat. "What do you want, little shelm?" I ask the huge animal, which still has from its last attack on a walker a spectacle frame coming out of his after. But the piglet rat doesn't answer. Instead of this, it begins to eat me partly, swallows, loudly grunting, my left male summer shoe, and is ready to have, as a dessert, the passengers of my summer shoes. "Stop, I still need it," I try to give a statement in favor of my food. Completely unaffected by this, the Serbian piglet rat swallows two of my toes. Now it gets too colorful for me, and I chase the little shelm away to the garbage hole. Yes, dear animal friends, how many people have lost their members because they weren't able to say no? An old shebreck in my neighborhood lost her left arm in a rope tear contest with a straying Danish dog. Men lose their members standing too close to the paddock, spraying around their water. Especially in the summer months, a lot of people handle their members in a dangerous way, not thinking of the fact that the stuff doesn't grow again. There is a lot of flirting with running lawnmowers as if people had hundreds of feet. There is swinging of hedge clippers high above people's heads as if ear and nose were only superfluous root stucco. Children try to caress running chainsaws because they know the shelmish gangsters from their father's video cassettes. Yes, my dear listeners, the summer is full of danger. Everybody wants to cut himself a piece of our prosperity. On the one hand, the grass clipper, on the other hand, the Serbian piglet rat. Let's be careful, your small animal friend.

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So baby, we'll be old. 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
1: There's been a lot of talk about this next song. 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This song is not a rebel song. This song is Someday, bloody Someday.